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9: Okay, let's talk about our health, our career, and pretty much any important decision we're going to make this week. They're all related to the amount of sleep we got last night. First, experts say if you're sleep deprived, you're instantly more stressed. You know the feeling. In fact, a study from UC Berkeley found our anxiety level jumps 30% on average after just one night of no sleep. Researchers say this is because when your brain is desperate for rest, it perceives everything demanding your attention as a threat. Traffic, emails, meetings, even your boss, all of it, threat. Also, you'll be more likely to make bad decisions because according to the Academy of Management Journal, poor quality sleep has a significant negative impact on the brain's prefrontal cortex. That is the area involved with planning and decision-making. It also keeps us clear-headed and focused. So a lack of sleep, it means fuzzy thinking and a shorter attention span. That's why tired brains tend to look for distractions to help keep them awake. So instead of focusing on the task at hand, you'll likely spend most of your day scrolling through social media just to keep your eyes open. There's good news. Neuroscientist Dr. Gene Duffy says most people can absolutely offset the negative effects of an occasional night of poor sleep by just taking a 20-minute nap or going for a brisk walk. You'll get more blood pumping to the brain.
10: Intelligence for your life.
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7: Are you having trouble staying awake and focusing when you need to, and struggling to fall asleep at night as well? You might want to switch up your light bulbs. Dr. Charles Seisler is Chief of Sleep and Circadian Disorders at Brigham and Women's Hospital. He's telling us certain light wavelengths interfere with our circadian rhythm. Of course, the internal clock that tells our bodies when to sleep, when to wake, when to eat. And that can trigger chronic sleep deprivation and raise our risk for heart disease and cancer. But other light wavelengths can help keep our sleep-wake cycle on track. So, when you want to stay awake and focused, Dr. Seisler recommends light bulbs that emit a lot of blue-white light, which interferes with production of the sleep hormone melatonin. So, for example, compact fluorescent bulbs or those LEDs, or bulbs marketed specifically for wakefulness, like Lighting Science's Awake and Alert bulbs. And for bedrooms, or when you're winding down to sleep, try light bulbs with wavelengths at the yellow end of the spectrum, a color similar to a warm campfire or a sunset, which encourages relaxation and triggers melatonin production. So you think incandescent bulbs, warm, compact,

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1: Sitting here in the studio with our family terrier, Leroy the dog. 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
2: All righty, we're digging into our sleep intelligence files, and I have two new sleep tips for when you're traveling, because it's notoriously hard to sleep when you're somewhere new, right? Sleep expert Dr. Michael Bruce, our buddy, says the stress of travel, cramped seats, and time zone changes wreak havoc on the amount of quality sleep we get away from home. So try these sleep hacks on your next trip. First, on the plane, if you can, get a window seat on the same side of the plane as the side of the bed you sleep on. Turns out leaning into the wall on that side is going to feel more natural. You'll be able to go to sleep. At your hotel, Dr. Bruce, our sleep expert, says it takes about 2 days to get used to the sounds, smells, and temperature of a new environment. He says sleeping on a different mattress than you're used to is like wearing new shoes for the first time. Your body has to get used to it. And this surprised me, but he says don't go for the room with the biggest mattress, because the bigger the bed, the more likely it is to sag and be soft. And adjust the room temperature to between 68 and 70 degrees. That's the temperature at which your body gets the most quality sleep, because it allows your core temperature to drop. Thank you, Dr. Bruce.
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9: 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Well, it turns out there is no one-size-fits-all answer. 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
3: Good morning. Welcome to Tuesday, 6th day of October. Hello, Alana.
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5: Are we on the air? 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
4: Oh, he was here before you. Okay.
5: Yeah,
4: because I got here.
5: Thing.
4: And I saw him here, and I'm like, I hope his car just was parked here overnight. He's not actually here already, because that's bad news bears.
5: People you don't want to see at work this time of day. IT guy, HR person, your boss, like, unless they're usually there. You know what I mean? Like, that's the benefit.
4: 100%.
5: Anybody that's waking up with us that goes to work early.
4: You usually don't see those.
5: You don't want to see those
4: people.
5: Those
4: characters. I don't know. I'm staying out of that area.
5: I just looked at him and I said, good morning. Like, I played it cool, like it was just normal, because he's obviously been here since I don't know when.
4: Okay. Some April hears us.
5: Okay, we're good.
4: Compton says loud and clear. Roger that.
5: Hey, we'll let him know. He can go back to bed. Yeah, you don't want to see an IT guy, your HR person. I mean, would you imagine, you're like, hey, what's that new car for? And I'm like,
4: imagine walking in at this time of day and your HR person's just sitting there in a chair.
5: No.
4: The heebie-jeebies.
5: I would punch them right square in the face.
4: Oh, okay.
5: If you're going to let me go, don't make me wake up early.
4: This is true.
5: Yeah. I'm trying to think of who else would be a bad, like, you run into them early in the morning. And they're not, like, at work and they're not supposed to be there.
4: I'm trying to think of, like, workplace characters. Anyone outside
5: those
4: the
5: two,
4: norm,
5: for
4: really.
5: Sure, right there. Like,
4: yeah, HR and IT.
5: Yeah, that's, yeah.
4: And April says that's how you deal with HR, punch to the face.
5: Well, it was nice knowing you guys. Well, I'm glad we're on the air. That's good.
4: Yeah, that's good. At least, because I don't want to go get him and be like, we're not.
5: No,
4: I
5: need you to go down the hallway and ask him a question.
4: No.
5: No, you have to.
4: I've had one or two issues where I had to call him at this time of day, and it's terrible. I feel really bad. He gets alerts, I think, on his phone in the middle of the night, probably.
5: Yes.
4: Saying something's going on.
5: So if you go down the hallway right now, you know who's going to be here in 10 minutes?
4: HR.
5: HR. We'll be
4: here. Punches. Put your dukes up.
5: Punches have been thrown. Welcome to Tuesday. It is CK Mornings. We have some cash to give away. Our cash call is back just after 7 o'clock this morning. I got to ask you a question about spending some cash.
4: Okay.
5: We got to talk about our visit yesterday over to CKSS.
4: Of course.
5: What a day. I'm just glad we're on the air and
4: for
5: all
4: now.
5: Three of us are here to wake you up. Lady Gaga.

0: Chatham Kent's number one way to wake up. 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
2: Okay.
1: Everything is good. Don't worry. Pay no attention to the man behind the curtain this morning. You know what? This guy here seemed to have something good going on. He finally has been caught. They called him the Crossword Bandit. He's been dining and dashing in Florida. And what he does, he sits at the bar, grabs a beer, and does a crossword puzzle. And that's one of the things I loved about Florida. We went to a place called Safety Harbor, and it was just beautiful.
2: Okay.
1: Sunshine, the whole downtown had like little cafes and little bars, and they're all right there on the sidewalk. And I was like, yeah, man, I could live like this. I don't know where this guy was, somewhere down in Florida, but it seems like it's a place like this. So he sits down, does a crossword puzzle, orders a bunch of beers, runs up a tab, and then he'd walk out without paying. But what he would do every time, he would leave a crossword puzzle behind, like the newspaper or the book. He would just leave it sitting there. So the bartenders would assume he's just hitting the restroom. But in reality, poof, he's gone. He's
2: diabolical.
1: Just, yeah, Copperfield right out of there.
2: Because I've done that move where I kind of leave something to symbolize I am coming back. You know what I mean?
1: Yeah.
2: Like I'm still here. Don't take anything. I'm not skipping out on my bill. I'm just in the washroom. You kind of pull that move.
1: It's like when a serial killer leaves something behind. But obviously a little less. Yeah. So the people, they finally got caught. This is some of the people down in Florida talking about him.
3: Got up, said he's heading to the restroom, and never saw him again. But there is his crossword puzzle book that he always leaves at the bar.
4: He looked over at me and goes, oh my God, that's the guy. And he's sitting right over here. And I was like, oh my God, it is him. Like, that's so crazy. Left half the beer, so I kept thinking, well, he's coming back. That's why I didn't look for him for a good amount of time. Because I was like, oh, he's in the bathroom or he's outside. I was like, oh, good part of the scam.
1: Yeah. What a scam. Left the crossword puzzle, half a beer. Yeah, I'll be back in a minute. Poof, gone. Gone. He had it going for a while. Finally caught last week when employees at another bar recognized him from social media. And guess what he had with him?
2: Crossword
1: puzzle.
2: He had to switch it up. He should do Sudoku or something.
1: They had to call the non-emergency police line. They said, keep him there. So they just basically kept an eye on him. They waited to see if he'd get up and walk out. He did. He started walking out of the bar, and at that point, the police showed up. Tried to get away in a bike, but nope. Caught him. His name's Ronald. Ronald was caught. And not only got charged with defrauding businesses, he also got a DUI for riding his bike while intoxicated.
2: Oh, he's a winner.
1: Yeah. This guy seemed like to have it all figured out. Man.
2: He got too cocky.
1: Yeah, he did.
2: I think so.
1: He had, like, the perfect crime. Just, like, just leaving those little nuggets, like, oh, half a beer.
2: I'll
1: He's
2: be
1: not
2: right
1: gonna leave.
2: Back. Yeah, yeah, yeah.
1: Man. I'm not one for breaking the law, but this guy had it figured out right here.
2: Should put his mind something good.
1: Yeah. Half a crossword puzzle. I'll be back for that. Just going to move on to Sudoku now. That's next up. 5 things you need to know for the day today. It's next after Somber on CKSY.

0: 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Before you start your day, here are the five things you need to know.
1: It's the sixth day of October.
2: First thing you need to know, the holiday train is coming back to Chatham this holiday season. It'll be at the Bradley Center on November 22nd, 1:45 in the afternoon. Magic and Maris will be performing. The CPKC holiday train returns for its 2026 tour, all about raising food, money, and awareness for local food banks. The holiday train has raised more than $28 million for food banks in North America since it started nearly 30 years ago. Second thing you need to know, lots going on at all 11 Chatham-Kent Public Library branches. You can go online, find out more about the upcoming story time for kids, ID clinic, they got a make your own lip balm thing going on. 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
3: The lip balm thing, I thought about you.
2: I saw that posted. I'm like, I got to look into that. You know, I love a little activity like that.
3: That's what I thought. I'm like, that's made for you. Third thing you need to know, the NHL's goal king has announced this will be his final season. The Washington Capitals 41-year-old captain Alex Ovechkin announced yesterday that this will be his 22nd and final NHL season. He says he loves the game, but he and his family believe it's the right time to move on. He broke Wayne Gretzky's all-time NHL goals record in April of 2025 and it enters this season 929 career goals. You're that close. At that age, getting another 71 goals, like breaking 1,000 would be pretty crazy. He's got more goals than Gretzky.
2: And no one's ever broken 1,000?
3: Well, no. He's the leader. Yeah, he's the guy at 929. He's spent his entire career in Washington. He's like one of these legends. He came in, he's fast, he can score, he can hit. He crushes like Cokes in a water bottle on the bench.
2: Mm-hmm.
3: Like he's just my kid loves him.
2: Really?
3: Loves Ovechkin. So yeah, big news yesterday is that he says he is going to retire, which will be a season of teams saying goodbye to him. So that was announced yesterday. Also announced yesterday, the Backstreet Boys announced that they'll be playing two more shows this coming February due to crazy demand. The new dates will bring the residency in Toronto to 6 concerts, tying Taylor Swift when she performed last in the city. The last time they played in Toronto was 2022. So now they'll play 6 shows next February, the 12th, 13th, 14th, the 19th, 20th, 21st. So the new dates are the Sundays, the 14th and the 21st.
2: Right now in my millennial land.
3: I can think about all the hot women that are going to be there.
2: Yeah, it's true.
3: Like for 6
2: all
3: nights?
2: Dressed up, having fun.
3: All these mamas out in the town for one night. These mama bears getting a night out. Holy bananas. Or how about this? So there's one thing. If you're a single dude, okay, if you're a husband or a boyfriend and you got a woman in this world, what a gift for Christmas.
2: Yeah, give her a night of checking out AJ.
3: There you go. AJ, come on, everyone's looking at Howie.
2: No. I like a bad boy.
3: Oh,
2: so.
3: Do you? Okay. We got to talk more about this. Backstreet Boys now have 6 dates in Toronto. And finally, the last thing you need to know, Chatham-Kent's first frost advisory of the season is in effect. Environment Canada issued a yellow level advisory for the region. We could see some patchy frost here this morning. The good news, it's a brief taste of winter. We got some warmer stuff on the way. Sunshine with a high of 17 later today.
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0: funny, relatable, and good-looking, if you're into that. 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
1: What a day, what a day. The sixth day of October. Today is the first Tuesday of the month. It is Taco Tuesday.
2: Oh, the official Taco Tuesday? Nice. Yeah.
1: So always the, well, it used to always be the 1st of October, but that wouldn't always fall on a Tuesday.
2: Okay.
1: So they moved it in the last couple of years to be the first Tuesday of October. Going forward, it will always be on the first Tuesday in October. Happy Taco Tuesday today. Who doesn't love a good taco?
2: Just the best. And I like tacos because you can customize them your own thing, you know. There's always a vibe. You can have different meats in it, different toppings, hard taco shell, soft taco shell.
1: If I go to your house, the taco's completely different than my house.
2: 100%.
1: And it's like, that goes on a taco. Okay, let me in. I'm trying it.
2: Yeah.
1: Yeah, I love Mexican. It's noodle day today, too. If you're not into tacos, it's the old noodle day. Not your brain, it's your... Not this noodle. Yeah, it's the other noodle. It's also Zero Inbox Day today, Alana. A day to manage email overload by implementing the Inbox Zero philosophy, a productivity method that encourages systematically processing, deleting, and archiving emails to reduce clutter and, again, control over your inbox. How many unread emails do you have?
2: On my personal, I'm at 11,000.
1: Jesus.
2: And on the Gmail for work, I'm at 4,200. Which is better. Remember,
1: I cleared
2: my email and I was at like 30,000 at the work email.
1: Clear it today. Today's the day to do it. It's also transfer money to your daughter day.
2: Okay.
1: My daughter somewhere came up with this.
2: Well, yeah.
1: Somewhere.
2: That's the best part of being a daughter. Think about how I feel. Only child daughter, too. Yeah. It's beauty.
1: I feel like I have to transfer you money.
2: I was going to say, but honorary daughter here.
1: Yeah. Transfer money to your daughter day today. Aw, she wants some noodles and some tacos.
2: She's your little girl. You do anything for her.
1: I know. She's got me wrapped around her finger. Michael Jordan on this date, 33 years ago, 1993, announced his first retirement from basketball. This is when he said he was going to go take a minor league baseball career. He's going to pick that up. And I remember people like, huh? Like, Jordan he still is the thing.
2: Yeah, he is basketball.
1: And then he's like, nah, I'm going to quit. I'm going to go play baseball. And people were like, oh, okay. It's a couple years later, he went back and joined the Bulls, retired again, then eventually joined Washington. But yeah, what a day this was, 1993. It's also the day in 2000, the original CSI crime scene investigation premiered on CBS 26 years ago. Set in Las Vegas, it featured Who Are You by The Who as its theme song. And then they used The Who again for the Miami spinoff. Won't Get Fooled Again. Bobble O'Reilly was the theme for New York, and I Can See for Miles was used for CSI Cyber. Isn't there a new one? Didn't we just talk about one?
2: No, I feel like that was NCIS. I don't know. Like the original CSI, though.
1: I think they're all the same. 26 years ago today it debuted. All right, couple birthdays today. Elizabeth Shue has got a birthday today. She's Cobra Kai. She was on CSI. What was she on, though, back in the day? Was she not on Melrose Place? I think she was. Elizabeth Shue, her birthday. Do you know who this is?
2: No, I have no clue.
1: 63 today. Tony Dungy is 71 today. Very classy, former coach of the Indianapolis Colts, formerly on the Sunday Night Football pregame show, and a connection to Chatham Kent. He has deep roots in the Dresden area of Chatham Kent, and we talk about this every year. His paternal grandparents, Herbert Dungy and Alberta Milburn, met and married in Dresden. Hilbert was a preacher who had a two-year assignment in Dresden, and his grandson became the future NFL coach, grew up in Michigan, but has strong ties to the community where his family's history began. Isn't that wild?
2: Yeah, that's a lot.
1: A little crazy. Tie-in there. Tony Dungy, a legendary NFL coach. All went down this date, the 6th day of October.
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2: It's Alana, and here's what you need to know from cknewstoday.ca. Police in Windsor are sending out a warning that a man originally from Chatham who's serving a life sentence for killing his sister is missing and may be somewhere in southwestern Ontario. Mason Jenkins was last seen on September 24th at a correctional facility in Kingston. The 49-year-old was convicted in the 1998 murder of his 18-year-old sister, Jennifer. Police say if you see him, do not approach him, just call 911. Chatham Kent's Encampment Advisory Committee will continue operating while the new council decides its future. Council voted last night to extend the committee until next spring. Councillors also agreed to consider a new Homelessness Prevention and Response Committee at the first meeting of the new term. And Scotiabank says a major price shock for diesel and crude oil will boost your grocery bill. It's making its way through supply chains now. Businesses will see their costs increase and pass that along to customers. Wars in Iran and Ukraine have strained supplies worldwide. The White Sox are just one win away from advancing to the American League Championship Series for the first time in 21 years. The White Sox rallied past the Guardians 4-3 to take a 2-0 lead in their division series. The Tampa Bay Rays are also up 2-0 in their series after beating the Yankees 5-2. Game 3 in both those series are set for tomorrow night. Senators beat Boston 4-1, Jets got by Pittsburgh 3-2, Flyers lost 4-1 to Tampa, while Dallas shut out San Jose 5-0. And the Falcons beat the Saints 45-24 in Monday Night Football action. We'll see some sun on and off today with a high of 17, low of 10 tonight with clear skies, and then tomorrow a mix of sun and cloud again with a high of 22. For more on these and other stories, visit cknewstoday.ca.
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1: Just about heading into breakfast time, and apparently this might be the hot new time for a hot date. Breakfast dates and morning dates are apparently becoming more popular. More people are getting into them. So some survey they did with a bunch of people, more so singles, but a lot of people said that meeting for the first date in the morning is what they're opting for now because it takes the pressure off. And you're kind of like, okay, whatever. But some of the points they gave, I'm like, okay, no, I could see it. So they say basically if the date does not go well, you got the whole day to kind of, you know, it sucks. You go on a bad date, then you go home alone to your dark, empty house. You know, you don't have to worry about that. You got the whole day to kind of get over it. If it does go well,
2: you get the whole day to find another date.
1: Exactly. It's the morning. Yeah. What happens at 9 a.m.? By 9 p.m., you could be in a whole different, you could be with a different guy. You know what I mean? So if it doesn't go well, you got your whole day. You kind of move on. It's easier to move on. But if it does go well, then you have an even better day ahead of you. The breakfast or coffee date goes well. There's also time to kind of continue it and spontaneous adventure. They like the fact that the breakfast date could turn into a spontaneous adventure. And meeting in the morning by default removes the expectation to stay out late into the night. With a breakfast or coffee date, needing to leave for work or run errands are easy exit points. And I know you like your kind of exit excuse in the back of your mind.
2: Yeah, you got to have the exit plan.
1: Yeah, so if you're meeting at 9 a.m., you could say anything. Yeah. You're like, at 1 p.m., I got a family thing. You got the whole thing. So it's a key shift people are doing from dinner dates to breakfast dates. And they say a lot of times, too, let's be honest, breakfast cheaper. Breakfast is the one thing. You get the Hungry Man breakfast, and it's still $4.99.
2: Oh, it's great.
1: Yeah, breakfast
2: is so cheap.
1: I love a
2: breakfast get-together. I was also thinking it's a good way to find out if they have a job. Because if you are like, I gotta get to the office, it's almost 9 or whatever time you gotta be there, and they're like, why don't we go surfing, dude? And you're like, what do you do for work? You know what I mean? Like, that would be a sign of like, okay.
1: Yeah.
2: And I think, too, somebody who can get up early and get their you-know-what together in that time of day is a sign of, they've got it put together.
1: Yeah, you don't want, once you hit the age of anything over 30, nothing's more ick than a guy who's like, it's 9:30 and he's just getting up, or, you know, he's got to
2: slept till 11:30 in the morning.
1: No, that's a good point. I think there's a lot of little tests and factors you can see while also getting those benefits of, you got the whole day ahead of you, like having a cute little breakfast date that goes well and you're probably just swimming through the day. You're like, you got those butterflies.
2: I like the idea of the, you have the openness to continue it. Like, if it's going well, because I love it, like I said, I love an exit plan. But if we're out together and it's going well, I'm like, hey, why don't we do something this morning? And then that rolls into maybe now we're eating lunch. Well, that's a really good day.
1: Oh.
2: But if it's not going well, I'm like, hey, I got to get to the office. You know what I mean? Like, would love to continue. Maybe I'll message you, but then I'll just ghost you. But you know what I mean? Like, I think you have the opportunity to extend it. If I go out and I say, hey, let's meet for a drink at 7:38, dopey Chris McLeod's got to be up at 3 in the morning. We don't have much of a window.
1: Yeah, and nighttime automatically, it's more expectation to be like sexy. You know what I mean? And, you know, we're all adults. You kind of go to nighttime, you're like, hey, how far are we taking this thing?
2: Gotta do myself up.
1: Yeah. So, no, I like it. It's very cutesy. It's very lighthearted. It's very sitcom, too. Like, everyone's eating breakfast in sitcoms. And
2: they have time for breakfast.
1: They have time for breakfast. And, like, breakfast doesn't really happen a lot.
2: Alana shows up with her curler still in. Good morning. See, it's a test. If he goes, cool. Okay.
1: Yeah, so if you... That's all.
2: Where are you going with this? Sometimes if the date goes really well the night before, it turns into a breakfast date.
1: Oh, that could be cute.
2: Yeah.
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1: The Bachelor is doing something a little bit different. The producers of The Bachelor are going to try something they haven't done in years, and that is look for a bachelor who is actually looking for love.
2: What a concept.
1: Yeah. Quite the irony on this one here. A source says they want someone who's serious about looking for love and not just in it to be an influencer. Because I feel like a lot of guys are just
2: That's the thing. Yeah. You want the fame from it, right? You're on a very popular show. I'm not surprised.
1: Yeah.
2: So how does it say, like, how do you vouch for that? Like, how do you siphle through who wants it for real and who wants it for fame?
1: Okay. Well, we don't know about that.
2: Oh, okay. Well, I'm sure at some point the wires cross. You can want fame and want love.
1: Yeah. But, like, when do you put one in front of the other one?
2: Okay, I'm just curious. I guess if they don't know yet, like, yeah, how are you gonna tell?
1: Baby steps here, Atlanta.
2: They all come on there and say the same thing. I'm looking for my soulmate. Meanwhile, they just want their social media following to go up.
1: That's exactly.
2: That's what you want. That's what you want. I'm not hating on that, but how are you gonna prove I want love or I want fame?
1: Maybe the love comes. Maybe the test is if somebody says I love you, but you need to kill your Instagram account.
2: Oh.
1: And then if they do that, then it's like, okay, we found the one.
2: That'd be interesting. I assume when they're looking through the applicants, like they're searching, they probably see these people already have a significant following, or you could tell when someone.
1: That's a good thing to have, though, too, if you're getting somebody involved. Like,
2: they need to go get nobodies.
1: Really, though? Like, if you got somebody who has, like, four followers?
2: Or
1: you want somebody with
2: 4 million? No, I think to switch it up, they need a little bit more regular. I think they need to just find someone, average person, like you and I, 200 followers or whatever, who's not overly into it, not posting all the time. That's how you know.
1: Yeah, but I think they've been guilty too.
2: Yep.
1: Of looking at people that have a following, and they think, well, that's good. People will watch.
2: No,
1: people like watching this guy
2: agree.
1: Already.
2: I 100% agree.
1: So that they only said this in reference to The Bachelor, not The Bachelorette. Which, what about the women that are on there, or the women that become the bachelorettes? Like, I think it all kind of. Yeah, I think anybody that is on there has to have that mindset. I'm here for love. My next journey. They say the next Bachelor could be Mike Varshavsky, who was named Sexiest Doctor Alive by People magazine in 2015. He also has quite the following online, and he gives medical advice. So they're speaking out of both sides of their mouth here.
2: Yeah, it's a double-edged sword, I think.
1: We want to find somebody who's only interested in love. Well, we got this hot doctor that's got a great
2: We'll start next season with Bob down the street.
1: And Bob, the guy with the butt crack, is a plumber. This hot doctor, we're going to wait. So we don't know. They just said they're going to start looking for people who want love. I don't know. That might ruin the whole idea of the show.
2: At this point, it is what it is.
1: Yeah, we get it.
2: We're not dummies. They're not dummies. Just call it what it is.
1: Yeah. Just here to get popular. Maybe hook up with a couple women.
2: Yeah.
1: Is that not what it is?
2: I mean, listen, yeah, you get famous, you get to hook up with a rich, hot doctor. Yeah. I'm seeing no issues here.
1: Oh, story of my life. We'll get to news here in just a couple. I was waiting for you to come back with something. You just look like you were processing that comment.
2: I kind of was, to be honest. I think it went over my head. Sorry.
1: 6:30, we've got news, and then Florida or bust. Where did these crazy headlines come from?
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3: It's Alana, and this is what you need to know from cknewstoday.ca. Windsor police are warning the public about a convicted killer originally from Chatham who may be in southwestern Ontario. 49-year-old Mason Jenkins is serving a life sentence for the 1998 murder of his sister in Chatham. Jenkins went missing September 24th after a head count at a correctional facility. Anyone who sees him is asked to not approach him and call 911. Council has extended the life of its Encampment Advisory Committee, giving the next council more time to decide its future. That was approved last night. A motion by Councillor Amy Finn to extend the committee until May 31st also passed. The next council could keep the group, create a broader homelessness committee, or combine the two. And Quebecers have elected the Parti Québécois to form a minority government. It's a huge turnaround for the party, which only won 3 seats in the last election. Premier-elect Paul St-Pierre Plamondon says he won't hold a separation referendum until U.S. President Trump leaves office. The White Sox are just 1 win away from advancing to the American League Championship Series for the first time in 21 years. The White Sox rallied past the Guardians 4-3 to take a 2-0 series lead in their division. The Tampa Bay Rays are also up 2-0 in their series after beating the Yankees 5-2. Game 3 in both those games set for tomorrow night. Senators beat Boston 4-1, Jets got by Pittsburgh 3-2, Flyers lost 4-1 to Tampa, while Dallas shut out San Jose 5-0. And the Falcons beat the Saints 45-24 in Monday Night Football. Partly sunny today, a high of 17. Tonight, clear skies, low of 10. Then tomorrow, sunshine on and off with a high of 22. 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

0: 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Was this nonsense cooked up in the sweaty swamps of Florida? Or did it somehow happen somewhere even weirder? Welcome to Florida or Bust.
1: Atlanta stinks at this game.
2: I am almost wanting to see how bad I can do instead of
1: The way it works, I give you a headline. Atlanta has to tell me simply, did it happen in Florida, one single state in the US of A, or anywhere else in the world? Okay? And she never gets it right. Florida or bus. Here's a headline. A man admits he was speeding to hit the McDonald's breakfast. A man admits he was speeding because he didn't want to miss out the McDonald's breakfast. Florida or bust? First one. Here we go. Florida or bust?
2: Bust.
1: Wow.
2: Off to the races. Okay.
1: Motorcyclist Virginia was pulled over for speeding last month. He was flying, going 72 in a 25 mile per hour zone. Local police officers released the body cam footage from the traffic stop, and the man said, "I was moving a little too quick, wasn't I?" And the cop said, "Yeah, way too quick." And he said, "I was trying to hit the McDonald's breakfast." Noted that he woke up late, didn't even have time to put on socks.
2: Oh, he really wanted that then, eh?
1: What time does that end? Is that 10 or is that 11?
2: I thought they do it all day, or do they change it or no?
1: No, good point. Yeah, what was this guy doing?
2: He didn't get the memo.
1: Yeah, buddy. All right, here's a headline. Thieves steal AI NVIDIA semi-truck, but they were just filled with sand. Thieves steal AI NVIDIA semi-truck, but they were just filled with sand. Do you know what NVIDIA is?
2: No.
1: It's like the largest company in the world. Market cap of $5.5 trillion. They make elite AI chips. Like, NVIDIA is like the thing right now. You got stock in NVIDIA, you're laughing.
2: Oh, I never heard of it.
1: So somebody stole a NVIDIA semi-truck, but they were just filled with sand. Florida or bust?
2: Bust.
1: There you go. Two for two, Atlanta. Okay, maybe I spoke too soon. Thieves in California stole two semi-trucks from a trucking company, and they had the logo on it. And maybe these thieves were like, hey, that's a big company. They get away, they look in the back, and it was just filled with 20,000 pounds of sand.
2: Bummer.
1: Womp, womp, womp, womp. Drove off with the cargo. They realized it was the sand. They just dumped it. Somebody's got a big old expensive sandbox now. Florida bust. Man faked a medical emergency to get out of paying for Red Lobster. Man faked a medical emergency to get out of paying for Red Lobster. Florida or bust?
2: Okay, I'm going to go Florida.
1: No Florida yet. You're going to go Florida. Atlanta. There you go. Back to the girl I know. 26-year-old man in Georgia arrested last week after he faked a medical emergency, called 911 to avoid paying for his meal. He was at the Red Lobster. He owed $64. It's unclear what he had to order, but the medical condition that he had was faked. He was checked over by first responders, and they said he is fine.
3: Are you sure I'm fine? Maybe take me away. They're like, no, you're fine.
1: Okay, fine. $64. But apparently this was his thing. He would go to restaurants. Yeah, I'd go to restaurants, and he would try to pull this, call 911.
2: Just not worth the dramatics.
1: Yeah.
2: Cook at home if you can't afford it.
1: Honey, how was your meal? Great. All right, well.
2: You know the drill.
3: Oh, call 911!
1: Didn't work this time. All right, last one, Atlanta. We haven't had a Florida yet. A groom accidentally referred to his bride as her sister's name during the wedding ceremony.
2: Ugh.
1: Groom said the sister's name at the wedding ceremony. Florida or bust? Last one. Is there a Florida today?
2: No, I'm going to say bust.
1: You're right. There you go.
2: Wow.
1: 3-1 on the round today.
2: Bad.
1: Woman from Australia going viral. She shared the clip. This happened about a year ago where the groom forgot her name, referred to the sister's name. Here's a clip.
4: Take B.
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1: First of all, the sisters are named Emma and Emily.
2: That's entrapment. 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
1: Oh, no.
2: I think that's Emma and Emily.
1: You're at the
2: altar.
1: When
2: you're already nervous, though.
1: Yeah. So the bride's not upset. She said, if it was a random name, I would have my questions.
2: Or like an ex or something.
1: My sister is my best friend. I have no concerns. 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
2: Okay.
1: They decided to get married after she got pregnant, and they'd only known each other for about 2 months. So he might not have known.
2: I see a bright future for these guys.
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3: CKSY weather. We've got some sunshine once we get through this frost warning this morning. A high today of 17. Tomorrow's up to 22 and then 21 on Thursday. A couple decent days. Friday, they're calling maybe some rain. That's a long ways away. And the weekend doesn't look bad for Thanksgiving. Right now in Chatham, Kent, we've got 5 degrees. The cash call returns coming up at 7:05. You get $100 to give away. Somebody could walk away with that. 7:05. 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
1: Julia's in studio from the Chatham Kent Hospice Foundation to talk about Willie's Match. And this story, Julia, we were just talking off the air, is such a touching story. And the fact that this is happening right now, give us some background on this.
2: Yeah, so Willie Karenko, she's been a nurse in Chatham-Kent for about the last 45 years, specifically in end-of-life care for the last 9 years. And she, unfortunately, was diagnosed with cancer and has now become a hospice resident. So she has worked in palliative care for quite a while and is very passionate about it.
1: Well, she has seen what having a hospice in Chatham-Kent for the last 10 years has meant, doing it for 9 years herself, and is now a patient. And with that, as now a resident, and now being there, she's still offering this. Like, what a giving soul from Willie.
2: Absolutely. She's kind of seen it from both sides of the bed now. So her and her husband, Nestor, are really benefiting from Chatham-Kent Hospice and so generous. They've offered to match donations up to $100,000 from our community.
3: Wow.
1: That's pretty amazing.
3: Yeah. So then how does this work? If you're hearing this, you want to donate, or maybe you already are signed up for a monthly donation program.
2: Yeah. So either you can make a donation online, give us a call. All general donations will be matched as part of that. We also will match any monthly donations, new monthly donors for our Hospice Heroes monthly giving program. And if you're already a hospice hero, if you increase your monthly donation, that will be matched through Willie's Match.
3: And these donations really are just so vital for you guys to keep things going over there.
2: Absolutely. Yeah, we have to fundraise 55% of our operating costs each year, and we're only able to stay open because the generosity of people like Willie, Nestor, and everybody who makes donations to Chatham-Kent Hospice.
1: I was saying it's been 10 years, the anniversary this year of the hospice, but it feels like it's been around a lot longer, which I feel like is something. I can't imagine what we did before the hospice.
2: I always say, we didn't know we needed this in the community until we had it.
1: You've got some numbers to break down too, the families that you've helped over the time.
2: Yeah, so since we opened 10 years ago, we've helped over 1,872 families in our residence, and over 3,152 people we've helped through supportive care, which is like grief and bereavement support.
1: A lot of support over the Chatham-Kent Hospice. And Willie and Nestor, what a way to give back. 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Get the contact, and if you'd like to make a donation, it's being matched right now up to $100,000. That is amazing. So thanks to Willie and Nestor, and thanks to the hospice for all you do. If that's the best way to get a hold of you, if they want to find out more, if they want to make a donation, or have questions about where their donation's going.
2: Absolutely. Yep. Website, give us a call, 519-354-3113. And this match makes it so that all families can receive care at no cost to them.
1: Julia, thanks for coming in.
2: No problem. Have a good day.
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3: It's Alana, and here's what you need to know from cknewstoday.ca. Police in Windsor sending out a warning that a man originally from Chatham who's serving a life sentence for killing his sister is missing and may be somewhere in southwestern Ontario. Mason Jenkins was last seen on September 24th at a correctional facility in Kingston. The 49-year-old was convicted in the 1998 murder of his 18-year-old sister, Jennifer. Police say if you see him, do not approach him. Just call 911. Chatham-Kent's Encampment Advisory Committee will continue operating while the new council decides its future. Council voted last night to extend the committee until next spring. Councillors also agreed to consider a new Homelessness Prevention and Response Committee at the first meeting of the new term. And Scotiabank says a major price shock for diesel and crude oil will boost your grocery bill. It's making its way through supply chains now. Businesses will see their costs increase and pass that along to customers. Wars in Iran and Ukraine have strained supplies worldwide. The White Sox are just one win away from advancing to the American League Championship Series for the first time in 21 years. The White Sox rallied past the Guardians 4-3 to take a 2-0 lead in their division series. The Tampa Bay Rays are also up 2-0 in their series after beating the Yankees 5-2. Game 3 in both those series are set for tomorrow night. Senators beat Boston 4-1, Jets got by Pittsburgh 3-2, Flyers lost 4-1 to Tampa, while Dallas shut out San Jose 5-0. And the Falcons beat the Saints 45-24 in Monday Night Football action. We'll see some sun on and off today with a high of 17, low of 10 tonight with clear skies, and then tomorrow a mix of sun and cloud again with a high of 22. For more on these and other stories, visit cknewstoday.ca.
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0: the CKSY Cash Call. Your name could win you cash money.
1: Oh, baby, yes, it could. How about yesterday? Okay, this isn't the name. I just want to shout out Sarah French, who won $220 yesterday.
2: That's crazy. I'm just looking at that now. Biggest one yet, I believe.
1: Nice. Way to go, Sarah. Congratulations. So she won that yesterday afternoon. Means we start all over this morning, $100 in the cash call. What happens? We call a name that you have submitted, your name. We call a name. You got 10 minutes. 10 minutes to call us back. You do that, and you win some cash. If you don't do that, we add some money. That's how Sarah got up to $220 yesterday. We just kept adding cash until somebody called. So we're going to start here at $100. What name are we looking for today, Atlanta?
2: Nicole Koopmans.
1: Started. Boom. Nicole, you've got 10 minutes beginning right now. 519-354-8684 to call us back. You have a code word that you submitted. That's how we're going to confirm it's her.
2: Mm-hmm.
1: We need to know that. In the meantime, what you need to do is go online, 943CKSY.com, and submit your name so we know who you are. And then we could possibly call your name next at 1205 and 305 today.
2: Yeah.
1: I'm going to tell you right now, the cash call isn't around forever.
2: I was just looking. I think, only still quite a bit more chances, yet at the same time, not that many.
1: Like our budget is not unlimited here.
2: No, can't be giving away money forever, unfortunately.
1: Because they might have to cut a position, and we don't want that.
2: We got to cut it off,
1: exactly. All right, so cash call is here. We've got a name. You're now down to 9 minutes, 30 seconds. The name is?
2: Nicole Koopmans.
1: Nicole, you're on the clock right now. Call us back, 519-354-8684, or text her, say, Nicole, wake up, call them! Because you could win $100 with the cash call.
2: Nicole Koopmans.

0: 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The CKSY Cash Call. Your name could win you cash money.
1: All right, we had somebody alleging to be our caller today. Call back. So we've only burnt 5 minutes, but she called right at the beginning. Like, she's
2: been
1: waiting.
2: That was really quick time. Yeah. Good job.
1: So the name is Nicole Koopmans, correct?
3: Yes, sir.
1: Okay. So now here's the deal. You go online, you enter your name, and then you got to give us a code word. And then we use that code word to confirm it's you, because anybody could call and say they're Nicole.
2: That's the danger.
3: Absolutely.
1: Yeah. So we get Nicole on the phone, and I say, Nicole Koopmans, give me your code word. Now, here's the catch. Nicole, you've entered multiple times.
3: Yes.
1: And now, your mistake was that you used multiple code words.
3: You're supposed to use multiple passwords, yes.
1: Okay.
3: Well, I'm just being safe.
1: Okay, well, that's very true. So, Alana over there, tech genius Alana, is over there looking through the database.
2: Feverishly.
1: So, I'm going to ask you, Nicole, just to confirm it's you, give us one of the many code words that you used, please.
3: Cash.
1: Okay, that's one. What else?
3: And Brandy.
1: Brandy.
3: My dog.
1: Okay.
3: Yes.
1: That's Brandy. Another one. Was there others that we need to confirm?
3: I don't believe so. I think maybe just the two, but you know what? There could be, but I'd forget them anyways.
2: All right. She's in.
1: All right. She's got it. We've confirmed. Nicole, congratulations. You got $100 this morning.
3: Woohoo!
1: Nice. What are you doing? What's going on at 7:12 in the morning?
3: I'm just getting ready for work, heading off. In about an hour.
1: Okay, so you're listening, or did somebody text you? How did this all go down?
3: I can't even tell you how many texts and phone calls. My phone's been going off the rails since my name was called. Yeah,
2: that's probably alarming.
3: I don't
2: have
3: the radio on quite yet. So I know I have lots of people out there supporting me and wanting me to get $100.
1: See, then the question becomes, though, like, does that mean then that you share it with them?
3: Well, probably. Mm. Probably, yeah, which is okay. It'll be coffees and, you know.
2: Yeah.
1: You work at the hospital, right?
3: I do work in mental health and addictions at the hospital. You bet.
1: So, yeah, I think it's coffee donut day then. On Nicole.
3: Absolutely.
1: Okay. All right. Nicole, congratulations with the many
3: Thank
1: passwords.
3: You.
1: She is in there. $100 with the cash call. Thanks, Nicole.
3: Thank you, guys. Have a good day.
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1: KSY weather. We got a frost advisory to start the day off today. Our first of the season. Some sun and cloud in behind that. A high today 17. Looks like a decent day. We climb to 22 tomorrow. That'll be the high of the week. And then looking good for Thanksgiving weekend. So far anyway, lots could change, but so far looking good. 5 degrees right now with Tyo Cruz and Dynamite on CKSY.

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1: Molding young minds, Alana. That's what we do. Just another day at the office yesterday. You and I went over to CKSS, home of the Golden Hawks, and spoke to, there's a morning announcement / student council group.
2: Yeah, they got a team over there, like a dozen or so students that do student council and then take care of the morning announcements every single day.
1: And we sat down with them yesterday. What do we have, like an hour, 45 minutes or something? No, an hour.
2: About
1: we had
2: hour
1: 75 minutes.
2: Yeah,
1: we had 75 minutes with them. And I feel like we could have went 2 hours. Very engaging. Well, of course they are. They're the kids that
2: they're
1: get
2: very
1: up,
2: impressive.
1: Grab the microphone.
2: Like, I'll just say it. They might be more talented than we are.
1: Scary, actually, to think of. It's not hard.
2: We say all the time, though. Like, we were actually, surprisingly, me and you, very shy at that age. And these kids were just, like, asking questions. And they're not afraid to put themselves out there. And they got guts.
1: Think about it. Go back to your high school days. Think about there's
2: a handful. One girl was 13 years old.
1: Yeah, a couple in grade 9. In grade 9, going into school a month in and grabbing the microphone and talking on the PA. Like, kudos to you. And this happens at schools all over Chatham, Kat. Just good for you. And yeah, maybe your career path doesn't lead to radio, but I think there's a lot of being able to communicate, which it could open up different opportunities for you.
2: So, yeah, to have that is very transferable to just have those kind of skills.
1: Not for us, but for you. Like,
2: I was going to slip them a note and say, get out while you can.
1: If you hear any job openings, let us know. But thanks for having us yesterday. They said they'd like to come in at some point and take a little tour of the studio, so we're going to have to clean things up around here, but we'd love to have you. And we'd love to, if there's another school that wants to have a sit-down conversation or a visit, we've read the classes, we'd love to do that. It gets us out of the office. But it is fun. I do enjoy that.
2: No, it was fun yesterday for sure.
1: Yeah.
2: And I hope they do come in for a field trip.
1: Yeah, that would be fun. And I said you'd have to come in early because school starts. I think their announcements start at 7:50, 8 o'clock. Is that when they start?
2: They're bopping before. These kids are keeners, Chris. They'll probably get here before we even get in the morning. Let's be honest.
1: They'll be in the parking lot after running a 5K. Jeez. Hey, good job, guys. And good luck with your announcements this week and all throughout the season. And well, so far, I guess we're leaning on the CKSS side of things. I might have to...
2: They gave us t-shirts. I love the t-shirts they gave us. Student council t-shirt. We're honorary members.
1: UCC. Just saying, guys. Just saying. I might be changing my ways. Thanks for having us yesterday. Lots of fun. News is on the way. We'll get to that next. And I got to ask, is anybody buying from this place coming up at 7:40?
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2: It's Alana, and this is what you need to know from cknewstoday.ca. Windsor police are warning the public about a convicted killer originally from Chatham who may be in southwestern Ontario. 49-year-old Mason Jenkins is serving a life sentence for the 1998 murder of his sister in Chatham. Jenkins went missing September 24th after a head count at a correctional facility. Anyone who sees him is asked to not approach him and call 911. Council has extended the life of its Encampment Advisory Committee, giving the next council more time to decide its future. That was approved last night. A motion by Councillor Amy Finn to extend the committee until May 31st also passed. The next council could keep the group, create a broader homelessness committee, or combine the two. And Quebecers have elected the Parti Québécois to form a minority government. It's a huge turnaround for the party, which only won 3 seats in the last election. Premier-elect Paul St-Pierre Plamondon says he won't hold a separation referendum until U.S. President Trump leaves office. The White Sox are just one win away from advancing to the American League Championship Series for the first time in 21 years. The White Sox rallied past the Guardians 4-3 to take a 2-0 series lead in their division. The Tampa Bay Rays are also up 2-0 in their series after beating the Yankees 5-2. Game 3 in both those games set for tomorrow night. Senators beat Boston 4-1, Jets got by Pittsburgh 3-2, Flyers lost 4-1 to Tampa, while Dallas shut out San Jose 5-0. And the Falcons beat the Saints 45-24 in Monday Night Football. Partly sunny today, a high of 17. Tonight, clear skies, low of 10. Then tomorrow, sunshine on and off with a high of 22. 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
1: My algorithms lately have been algorithming hard, like targeted right at me. Everything I go on is showing me this thing, and I kind of think I want it now, but it's available on Temu.
2: Okay.
1: And I need to know, is anybody using Temu? Is it worth going to? Because I always thought it was like the discount shopping of the internet. So I'll tell you, it's getting to be fall. I'm a yard guy. I'm a dad. It's a leaf sweeper. It's a yard sweeper. It's basically you walk behind, you push it, and it sweeps up the leaves, sweeps up the sticks. Stop laughing. Okay?
2: That sounds really
1: Other dads
2: cool.
1: right now are loving this. Okay? It cleans up the yard. Alana.
2: That sounds cool.
1: Mm-hmm. Mocking me over there. So you push, you walk around, you push this thing. And Temu is like, it's got a great price on it.
2: It is a discount. You say you feel like it's a discount of the internet. It is. That's the beauty of it.
1: But I went to like the home. I'm like, okay, I got the brand name of it. I've done a lot of digging. I went to the brand name website and they're sold out now, but it is available on Temu. So I'm looking at this leaf thing and I'm like, do I want to buy something from Temu? Have you bought anything from Temu?
2: Okay, I got a long-standing history with Temu.
1: Oh, do you?
2: The first time I ever bought from Temu, I'll tell you. I bought a bath mat, a really cool bath mat. I bought a knockoff sweater. I wanted a Sabrina Carpenter sweater, but I didn't want to buy the official merch because it was too expensive. And I got a necklace. And I was buying it, remember, Polar Plunge
1: day. Oh, yeah.
2: And I left early because my Temu order came in. Long story short, that's the first time me and Mr. Redacted ever talked because I was talking about Temu. This man loves Temu. You got to reach out. This guy is on Temu 24/7.
1: Mr. Redacted's a Temu guy?
2: He loves Temu. Everything. The other day he was wearing a shirt. I'm like, what material is that? I've never seen.
1: Well, that's the thing. I'm getting
2: He's like,
1: getting
2: it's
1: crap.
2: From Temu. So oh, it's a sleep geez. Shirt because the material's kind of weird. But he loves Temu. Who gets so much from Temu?
1: All I you hear can is, buy clothing on
2: Temu,
1: there too.
2: Temu. Who gets a lot from Temu?
1: See, right away,
2: people
1: me buying
2: Temu.
1: some lawn equipment in the same place I can buy shirts is giving me the...
2: What's the difference between that and going to any box store? Temu's good.
1: Is it?
2: You just have to really read the specifications, read the reviews.
1: Okay, Julie says Temu's tough. It's hit and miss. They use it all the time at the Tilbury Lawn Bowling Club. Taya says... sounds like the beginning of a new segment, Chris's Reviews on Temu. It sounds like it's going to break the bank for me. Sanders says I use Temu all the time. Just be careful the dimensions of items. Okay, that's... Yeah, Janet... See, okay. Who's using Temu? And give me a review, okay? So 519-354-8684. Bathing suits, very nice. Okay, Linda says, I bought baby clothes from Temu, and it was not glaze resistant. Threw that in the trash. What's that mean?
2: Does she mean blaze?
1: Oh, blaze resistant? Is that a thing? I don't know. Threw that right in the trash.
2: No, yeah, I think I for sure. I don't mess with Temu because I know I don't want to go. I don't want to get started. You ever go on Temu? It's like a casino. They got pop-ups.
1: Well, that's the
2: spin
1: thing.
2: The wheel
1: like,
2: for 20% off
1: about?
2: This and that. I just don't want to deal with it because I know how I am. I don't want to be. I'll be sitting there all night on Temu. Once you click on one thing, you'll be clicking all day.
1: Well, my introduction to Temu. Same thing. I went on the Wheel of Fortune wheel. I'm spinning away. I'm like, what is this? And then I got looking, and I was like, oh, that's an interesting price. And I was very close. And then I realized I was on the Europe version of Temu. Like, how did I get on the Europe version? And like, what am I paying for here?
2: I like all those sites. I do, for a while, I did Shein or whatever, which is similar to Temu, like a cheap knockoff.
1: Can I
2: junk.
1: Get a lawn sweeper in Shein?
2: Maybe.
1: Oh.
2: I like those sites. I think those sites serve a purpose once in a while. I see no...
1: Yeah, but I don't want to pay for it and get
2: junk.
1: How
2: much is it, though? If it's not that much, then whatever.
1: It was like $160.
2: $1.60?
1: No, $1.60.
2: I don't know what Temu. Well, that's expensive. I never.
1: Well, I'm not saying like in respect of what the line is, right? Like you can buy much more expensive ones. I don't think I need a big one.
2: Nah, I say go with Temu.
1: You get what you pay for, says Tracy. Okay, George says read the reviews. All right, what's your thoughts on who's using Temu and what should I be aware of? I'm getting some good advice here. And if anybody's got a good price on a lawn sweeper, 519-354-8684. And if I get a text from Mr. Redacted, I'm not answering that.
2: He's the Temu expert.
1: Yeah,
2: he's probably got a leaf sweeper or whatever.
1: Maybe I put him on the case. What are your thoughts on Temu?
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1: CKSY weather, frost warning to wake up to here this morning. Some sunshine a little bit later on. It'll warm things up to about 17. Clear overnight tonight. No frost warning, down to 10 degrees. The next couple days look all right. Tomorrow should be the highest of the week, up to 22. Roads are good. Some sunshine this morning. Just a little cooler. It's just 4 degrees right now. With the Biebs, your Speed Demon on CKSY.

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0: funny, relatable, and good-looking, if you're into that. 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
1: Well, now I've done it. My algorithm's even going harder. Just open up my phone.
2: Timo's like Bloody Mary. You say it once and it appears.
1: It's like Beetlejuice. Timo.
2: That's all you're going to get now. Everyone probably listening is going to get Timo ads.
1: So I was just talking about, I saw this lawn sweeper online. Like, obviously targeted at the dad in me who's doing lawn work right now and getting ready for the winter. So, like, the leaves are going to start falling. They are falling. This lawn sweeper looks like a great deal. I see it on Temu everywhere. Every single platform I am on, it's showing me this. To the point where I'm like, let me take a look at it. Well, then it just, now it's gotcha. It's like the gateway drug. It's gotcha.
2: That's why I don't mess with Temu. I don't really buy stuff because I don't want to even get started.
1: So I've asked for like some reviews on Temu, and apparently a lot of people are using Temu. Stacy says, check Costco for the lawn sweeper. I think I found one. I'd rather trust that. Cindy says, promise free stuff on your first purchase. I didn't get them, and their clothes are also smaller than what the sizing says.
2: So the big thing. About. You have to look at the sizing and the dimensions.
1: Yeah. Danielle says, I think we need to support more local companies and less Chinese online purchases. Yeah, that makes sense, and I would be if...
2: Yeah, once in a while. Like, there's a time and place for...
1: Yeah, and for the most part, I do. Uh-huh. But this Temu thing got me. The price
2: That's
1: was right.
2: That's what Temu does, though.
1: And it hooks you, man. Hook, I'm hooked. I don't know if I'm going to even... Do I even start an account?
2: No, don't. No, I'm telling you. You're going to get 7,000 emails from Temu if you start an account. Yeah. Go to Costco. Don't even go down the Temu
1: getting me there.
2: Gateway drug.
1: Yeah. So I just opened up my Instagram. It's everywhere. This new item.
2: I haven't had a Temu ad in a long time.
1: Well, you will now. Everybody will. The more we're talking about it, this is what they wanted. Alana.
2: Some of the Temu ads you get suggested are really weird too.
1: Oh,
2: I've seen some weird things.
1: Oh, now I've opened it up. How do we get rid of Beetlejuice now? What do you do?
2: I don't know. I think he's just there.
1: We've just opened Pandora's box. This never closes. We'll get to news. It's coming up. Our water cooler question of the day and a chance to win a pizza from Paisano's after 8.
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2: It's Alana, and here's what you need to know from cknewstoday.ca. Police in Windsor sending out a warning that a man originally from Chatham who's serving a life sentence for killing his sister is missing and may be somewhere in southwestern Ontario. Mason Jenkins was last seen on September 24th at a correctional facility in Kingston. The 49-year-old was convicted in the 1998 murder of his 18-year-old sister Jennifer. Police say if you see him, do not approach him, just call 911. Chatham-Kent's Encampment Advisory Committee will continue operating while the new council decides its future. Council voted last night to extend the committee until next spring. Councillors also agreed to consider a new Homelessness Prevention and Response Committee at the first meeting of the new term. And Scotiabank says a major price shock for diesel and crude oil will boost your grocery bill. It's making its way through supply chains now. Businesses will see their costs increase and pass that along to customers. Wars in Iran and Ukraine have strained supplies worldwide. The White Sox are just one win away from advancing to the American League Championship Series for the first time in 21 years. The White Sox rallied past the Guardians 4-3 to take a 2-0 lead in their division series. The Tampa Bay Rays are also up 2-0 in their series after beating the Yankees 5-2. Game 3 in both those series are set for tomorrow night. Senators beat Boston 4-1, Jets got by Pittsburgh 3-2, Flyers lost 4-1 to Tampa, while Dallas shut out San Jose 5-0. And the Falcons beat the Saints 45-24 in Monday Night Football action. We'll see some sun on and off today with a high of 17, low of 10 tonight with clear skies, and then tomorrow a mix of sun and cloud again with a high of 22. For more on these and other stories, visit cknewstoday.ca.
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1: Let me ask you one more question.
0: Time for the big brains to go to work. It's the water cooler question of the day.
2: And the question's thanks to Paisanos. 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
3: Okay, I'm going to take cell phones right off the table. Okay,
2: yeah,
3: let's not even guess that, because I think right away that's where my head goes. And I feel it's probably right up there, but this is not the answer today. Okay, so give it to us again. The answer is not cell phones.
2: Quarter of people have this on them at all times.
3: Okay, what's your guess? Hello?
4: Hi, an EpiPen.
3: An EpiPen. That's a good, very good guess, but it is not that. It is not that. Good morning, CKSY. What's your answer?
4: Watches?
3: No, it is not. Hello, what's your guess?
4: Cash,
3: not the answer. Good morning, CKSY.
5: Tylenol,
3: it is not. No. It's no medication, like an EpiPen or a Tylenol or any kind of medication. It's not medication, and it's not a cell phone. Hello, what's your guess?
5: I'm going to say gum.
3: Gum. Yeah, gum or mint, not the answer. No. Hello, what's your answer?
6: Is it gum or mint?
3: No, still not. Keep trying. Good morning, CKSY.
6: The insurance slip out of your car.
3: Oh. That would make sense, because we're only saying like a quarter of people, right?
2: So, yeah, it's not overwhelming amount.
3: Yeah. It makes sense, but it is not the answer. So keep trying. Good try. Alana, give us the question again.
2: Quarter of people, 25% of people, have this on them at all times.
3: What do you think the answer is this morning? Hello.
7: Hello. I would like to say good luck charm.
3: Good luck charm, eh? You think so? You would be right with that assumption. Who is this?
7: Shawnee,
3: what are you doing today?
7: I'm at Lambton College today.
3: You're there right now?
7: Yeah.
3: You're listening. Where are you from? Do you drive?
7: I live on Walpole.
3: Oh, very nice, Shawnee. So you made the drive up. What are you taking to Lambton?
7: Construction.
3: Oh, good for you. Good for you. That's a good career. Shawnee, good luck charm. Do you got one on you?
7: Yeah.
3: What do you have?
7: A butterfly ring.
3: A butterfly ring.
2: I got a ring and two bracelets.
3: Accoutrements coming out the wazoo over there.
2: Yep.
3: You look like fishing tackle, Alana.
2: I feel more powerful when I have stuff like dangling from me. I'm not kidding.
3: You can never
2: the
3: work.
2: The more stuff I Shawnee, have, the more power I get.
3: Alana could not work in construction with all these things dangling
2: off
3: her.
2: I'd lose a finger.
3: No. Hey, Shawnee, hold on. We're going to get you a pizza from Paisanos, a winner on today's water cooler question of the day.
2: Quarter of people have a good luck charm on them at all times.
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14: CKSY weather, frost advisory in place here this morning. It is warming up, though. We'll see highs of 17 with some sunshine as the day goes on. Overnight lows tonight down to 10. We won't have that frost warning, probably not until at least maybe after the weekend. Looks pretty decent. Tomorrow's all right, 22 with sunshine, the warmest of the week. Sunny, still cool. It's 5 degrees right now in Chatham-Kent with the Pussycat Dolls. 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
1: People who hate change are going to hate the thought of this. It looks like the name Cedar Point might be going away.
2: Oh,
1: the amusement park, Cedar Point, which has been around since, I'm just looking at the history of Cedar Point, since 1870. Cedar Point opened as a small beer garden, a bathhouse, and a beach resort on the Lake Erie Peninsula near Sandusky, Ohio. 1870. In the late 1800s, developed into a popular summer destination, hotels, swimming, other attractions. 1892, they got their first roller coaster, which must have been a thing back in 1892. But yeah, Cedar Point's been, you know, synonymous with amusement parks. We're situated nicely, almost right smack in the middle of going to Wonderland or Cedar Point, two of the bigger amusement parks. Six Flags is exploring new names for two of its major Ohio theme parks, Cedar Point in Sandusky and Kings Island in Mason, Ohio. And they've asked a bunch of season pass holders about incorporating Six Flags into the name. And some of the names that they gave didn't even include Cedar Point, which that seems like a faux pas because it's always been there.
2: Yeah, we just know Cedar Point.
1: Yeah, exactly. So a couple of the names, Cedar Point by Six Flags, Six Flags Cedar Point, Six Flags over North Ohio, Cedar Point, a Six Flags experience. So there are a couple different options that they are throwing out there, and they're seeing what's
2: gotta keep Cedar Point in the name.
1: I would think so.
2: I don't know if I knew that Six Flags owns it or whatever.
1: I think it's relatively new. I'm not positive in that, but it sounds like they want to have Six Flags in the title. Remember, it was Paramount Canada's Wonderland for a while.
2: Yeah, I liked it when it was Paramount. Yeah, I think you got to keep Cedar Point in it.
1: I think so.
2: Put your branding. Put Six Flags Cedar Point. People are still going to call it Cedar Point.
1: Yeah, exactly. Exactly. But yeah, oh, here it is. Six Flags and Cedar Point merged in 2024.
2: Oh, yeah. Sure.
1: Bringing longtime Cedar Fair parks such as Cedar Point and Kings Island under the Six Flags corporate umbrella. Okay, so there you go. So it's been a couple years now.
2: Yeah.
1: Interesting.
2: And Six Flags does this. I've never been to like a Six Flags kind of amusement park, but they always had Six Flags and the city name, Six Flags, this and that.
1: I've been in a couple of years. I haven't been down in the States much in the last couple of years, but I did not realize that it was, it's been around since 1870. Wow.
2: That is a long time. Yeah. It must have been so fun, too, to go like an old timey fair.
1: 1892. Were you getting on a roller coaster?
2: The roller coaster back then was probably a wooden box.
1: It was called Switchback Railway.
2: Oh.
1: Yeah.
2: I wonder what that was all about.
1: I don't know.
2: I hate the rickety wooden
1: ones. You don't like the wooden ones?
2: I don't like roller coasters. Actually, I don't know why I said that. I don't like any roller coasters. I hate roller coasters. Never mind the rickety ones. So I don't mess with Cedar Point. I've been once and I'm like, nah.
1: As a kid, the Demon Drop was like the ride. And again, I haven't been in a while. Is the Demon Drop still a thing? Because the Demon Drop, so at least you like basically, you'd be in a box, it'd shoot you up, and then it would go out and it would just drop. And the kids in like the neighborhood would be like, I did the demon drop. Like, it was like the biggest thing ever.
2: No, even when I see that, what's that one that goes like straight down? I don't even know. I don't know anything.
1: Opened in 1983, the Demon Drop. Yeah.
2: Sorry, I'm still stuck on the Switchback Railway. I'm trying to see what they were doing back then. Look at them. They were wearing their top hats and everything. And they were like, oh, blimey.
1: Blimey. Hey, wait, do you think in 1892 the kids came back from the Cedar Fair, whatever they called it back then, were like, I did the Switchback Railway.
2: Oh, probably. Like, they're like,
1: sir?
2: Man, sir? Get me on that Switchback Railway.
1: I did the Switchback Railway. Hey? All the kids are doing it. You're a loser if you can't do it, man.
2: No, there's no more Demon Drop.
1: There's no more Demon Drop?
2: Research here.
1: Oh, okay.
2: No, I think it's done.
1: Probably information I should have gathered prior to talking.
2: We're still stuck in a...
1: Shay?
2: Where's the Demon Drop, Shay?
1: Demon Drop, still there, right? It's 1970. So yeah, Cedar Point might have a new name by the time it opens next season.
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2: It's Alana, and this is what you need to know from cknewstoday.ca. Windsor police are warning the public about a convicted killer originally from Chatham who may be in southwestern Ontario. 49-year-old Mason Jenkins is serving a life sentence for the 1998 murder of his sister in Chatham. Jenkins went missing September 24th after a head count at a correctional facility. Anyone who sees him is asked to not approach him and call 911. Council has extended the life of its Encampment Advisory Committee, giving the next council more time to decide its future. That was approved last night. A motion by Councillor Amy Finn to extend the committee until May 31st also passed. The next council could keep the group, create a broader homelessness committee, or combine the two. And Quebecers have elected the Parti Québécois to form a minority government. It's a huge turnaround for the party, which only won 3 seats in the last election. Premier-elect Paul St-Pierre Plamondon says he won't hold a separation referendum until U.S. President Trump leaves office. The White Sox are just 1 win away from advancing to the American League Championship Series for the first time in 21 years. The White Sox rallied past the Guardians 4-3 to take a 2-0 series lead in their division. The Tampa Bay Rays are also up 2-0 in their series after beating the Yankees 5-2. Game 3 in both those games set for tomorrow night. Senators beat Boston 4-1, Jets got by Pittsburgh 3-2, Flyers lost 4-1 to Tampa, while Dallas shut out San Jose 5-0. And the Falcons beat the Saints 45-24 in Monday Night Football. Partly sunny today, a high of 17. Tonight, clear skies, low of 10. Then tomorrow, sunshine on and off with a high of 22. 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
1: Well, around these parts, I'm known as the Tinder Swindler, but the OG Tinder Swindler, he's in the news right now. So quick background, his name is Simon Leviev. He's the man notoriously known as the Tinder Swindler. That's where the term kind of comes from. He's featured in a Netflix documentary a few years ago. He's convicted of fraud, theft, forgery. He took women all around the world on these dates and ended up like stealing millions from them, swindling, I guess, millions from them.
2: And this is where we came up with the idea for the segment, Tinder Swindler, where you swindle single guys around here.
1: Yeah. That's where the term comes from. So he's the real, he's the OG. He's the Tinder Swindler himself. But he is making some headlines because he just did an interview and he says he's about to launch a new dating app.
2: Oh.
1: Tinder Swindler to protect women from fraudsters.
2: So from even guys though, like him.
1: Exactly. So he says he's a rehabilitated man and he wants to protect the world, protect women from liars, manipulators, and fake users. So he's back. He's claiming to be launching a new dating app with the purpose of protecting users from bad actors like himself.
2: That's what I think the Tinder Swindler would sound like.
1: I mean, if you sign this up and you get swindled, you got no one to blame but yourself.
2: Well, yeah. Why would you go there? You're a sucker.
1: He says, I'm a father to two kids. I'm telling people to stay out of trouble. You don't need this life.
2: He's a father now?
1: Some swivels.
2: There's still hope for you yet, Alana.
1: What's that mean?
2: He's a father. Looks like he's got his life put together. I'm not saying you don't, but in your Tinder Swindler persona.
1: Okay, yeah. See, any got to be rehabilitated. But he said he's back, and the interviewer kind of called him out and said, what do you mean you're doing a dating app? You got put in the slammer for scamming on dating app. And he said, no, he's a changed man. Come on. It wasn't even that many. I don't think enough years has passed for me to
2: trust him again to... I'm still caught up on these kids. Like, how long ago did he have these kids?
1: Yeah, how do you share? Was that some of the dates he went on? They slipped in and slipped through or whatever?
2: Jeez. I'm just imagining those kids realized that their dad was the Tinder Swindler.
1: Yeah, he's got a whole Netflix.
2: It's like weird if you ever, if your parents, everyone, oh, I dated that person. You know what I mean? Like, if they knew of their parents' history prior to their, you know, whoever their mother is or father was.
1: And one day they're going to go on Netflix and be like, what's this? The Tinder Swindler documentary? That's Dad.
2: And they're watching Dad just swindling women all over the place.
1: And he says, no, I'm rehabilitated. You know, he Googled which word is the best to make people think I'm changed. Rehabilitated. I got it.
2: Really?
1: So I don't know. I get like his back. I get what he's kind of saying. I see he's swindling me.
2: Yeah. He's got you.
1: I fell for it. The swindler.
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10: CKSY weather, still a frost advisory in place, but it is warming up. A high today of 17 degrees. Overnight tonight, not as cool. Gets down to 10 degrees, and then 22 tomorrow should be the warmest of the week. So far, Thanksgiving weekend is looking pretty good in Chatham, Kent. Sunshine in 5 right now in CK. With Cameron Whitcomb, here's Kingdom of Fear. 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
1: It was this date in 2025, our very own Elena Wills went big time on us. If you remember this moment from last year, last October 6th, Elena appeared on the CTV News out of Windsor.
2: The first showing was at 3 p.m. today, and fans came dressed for the occasion.
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4: Just bring all the Swifties together and just having a fun time.
5: She's very kind to all her fans.
1: It was you and a six-year-old.
6: And me sandwiched between two kids, and I was wearing, do you have a video? It was like a sparkly, it was my showgirl dress, duh. I don't explain it.
1: So what was it? It was the Taylor Swift?
6: Taylor Swift just, okay, let's paint the scene.
1: Let's go
6: here.
1: Back a year.
6: Let's go back, shall we? Taylor Swift released her album, I guess, probably like a year ago and a few days a year ago, Life of a Showgirl, and she had a listening thing like in the movie theaters. It was some of her new songs, behind the scenes. So me and my mom went the first day it was out. We went to the theater on Walker Road in Windsor.
1: Yep.
6: And the news was there for whatever reason. So the news was there. And I saw the newswoman. I'm like, please, God, come up to me.
1: You just love
6: like,
1: a camera.
6: Oh, hi. And then she asked me a bunch of questions. Only that little snippet. Because at one point she had me do a spin in my dress.
1: Oh, bro.
6: And that didn't make the news.
1: No, so because you look like the grandmother next to these six-year-olds. They're like, let's just appease this old woman. This old battle axe here.
6: Nutty old.
1: So did you bring your children? Nope.
6: Huh? No. So then whatever. The next thing I knew, my dad texted me and sent me the clip because they were watching the 6 o'clock news.
1: There you
6: I'm
1: go.
6: Like, I don't know if that'll ever see the light of day or how I'll see it. And here we are. I've matured so much since then.
1: Well, big deal. I've also been on the CTV news. So yeah, the charges never stuck. But
6: no,
1: I was also featured. So they didn't ask me to do a spin as much as put my hands behind my back, but I'm kidding, Mom. It's a joke. Okay? Coming up after 9 o'clock, we're going to talk about the holiday train. It's returning, and your exit poll question next hour, too.
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1: CKSY weather, that frost advisory lifted here any moment. We've got some sunshine later today, a high of 17. Overnight tonight, down to just about 10 degrees. Tomorrow, 22, should be the warmest of the work week. Weekend for Thanksgiving is looking pretty good so far. Lots of sunshine, but cool. It's 5 degrees right now.
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1: I'm going to say things here over the next couple of weeks, which people might be like, oh, bite your tongue. But it's coming soon. It's coming very quickly. The holiday season. As much as you don't want to think about it, it's October. What are we at? The 6th today? October 6th.
2: Yep.
1: So Halloween's going to come. And then Halloween's going to smack you right in the face. And then all of a sudden, boom, we get into parades. We get into the Goodfellas season. We're getting into, we got a couple special things we're working on for the holiday season. It just comes so fast, Atlanta. It's happening very quickly. So one of the first shoes to drop is we get word that the CKPC holiday train, or the CPKC holiday train, is returning to Chatham-Kent. Now, I don't know if I'm allowed to be talking about this yet because they haven't officially announced it. I did find a website with some information yesterday.
2: Oh, so this is a little schedule.
1: I got a little scoopity scoop. The CP holiday train will return to the John D. Bradley Center. It's coming November 22nd, and it's going to make a stop at 1:45. Magic will be one of the headliners. You know the band Magic we play here? Mm-hmm. They're going to be one of the bands that will perform that afternoon. Now, we're very thankful that they stop here. It's slightly unfortunate we don't get them, you know, at night when it's dark and lit up. But you know what? We're going to take what we can get. The holiday train has been making its tour here since 1999. This is the 27th season. And they raise funds and collect food for the local food banks. So Outreach for Hunger will be involved again. Last year, the holiday train made $2 million and collected $175,000 worth of food in the month tour that it makes.
2: Wow, in just that short amount of time.
1: Yeah.
2: Eh?
1: Yeah, and it's they got two trains. There's one that kind of goes through the U.S. and one that goes through Canada. So they're kind of going simultaneously on their tour.
2: It's very interesting, the logistics of it, yeah.
1: It is pretty wild. But it's coming back November 22nd. And we'll be sitting out behind the Bradley Center, cold as heck, watching and collecting food and just doing our thing. But it's coming up quickly.
2: Oh, truly.
1: Something to think about. We'll keep an eye on that, a little more detail closer to the date.
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Wake up with a frost advisory here this morning, but decent looking couple of days coming our way for Chatham Kent as we get into the Thanksgiving weekend. Exit poll is on the way too. We'll get to that in about 8 minutes. 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
1: 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We are telling you this morning the first Tuesday in October is Taco Tuesday. That wasn't always the case. It used to be October 1st was Taco Day. And then they were like, well,
2: We need it on Tuesdays.
1: So now it's the first Tuesday in October. So today is Taco Tuesday. So our question today is, what do you prefer, hard or soft tacos? Before you answer, 53% of North Americans prefer
2: soft.
1: Yeah, you're right.
2: Okay.
1: Soft over hard. Very close, 53 to 47.
2: Well, it's so tough. Like, they each have pros and cons. I like a nice crunch.
1: Yeah. The deal is you got to choose one, though. I'm not letting you go in between. Okay? Hard or soft taco, or neither. Like, who doesn't like a taco? But give me your answer.
3: With bated breath.
2: I guess soft if I had to choose.
1: Really?
2: It's very tough. Oh, really? Okay, you think hard?
1: I'm a hard taco guy.
2: I do love hard. Like, I'm not, it's hard to choose, but I guess soft.
1: They're messier. They're sometimes harder to manipulate.
2: But something about that crunch really is right. And I think the crunch in contrast with the like soft toppings, you know, the mushy topping. Oh, I love when the meat juice like soaks into the hard shell.
1: I was just going to say this sounds gross, but the meat juice.
2: It gets into the hard shell.
1: And the shell folds a little better.
2: And you know, you're like, it's going to lose it. Like, it's going to start crumbling. I got to eat.
1: Tacos are just the best.
2: But I like the soft because you can kind of wrap it up and it's just nice.
1: A little more demure.
2: Yeah. It's easier to eat. It's like mush.
1: I'm going to go hard taco. You're going to stick with soft. Okay. 90% of adults like to eat tacos. And around 83% said they eat Mexican food at least once a month. 17% say they eat it weekly.
2: Yeah, I could see weekly. It's very versatile.
1: If we have ground beef, we put the taco seasoning in it. And then sometimes we'll make spaghetti sauce out of it. Like it gives it a little.
2: Je ne sais quoi, little zazazou.
1: Happy Taco Day today. 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
7: CKSY weather. We got sun and cloud, a high of 17 for the day today. Tomorrow's high is 22, should be the warmest day of the week. And then sun and cloud on Thursday up to 21. Looking good Friday, too, as we get into the long weekend. We'll see you at Maple City Bakery on Friday morning. 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

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Good morning, it's Chris and Alana with Alessia Cara. 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

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Good morning. It's Amberly, Counting Crows. The new one from Taylor Swift up next, too, after the weekend on 94.3 CKSY.

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1: K-pop Dream World is a really cool show coming to the Capitol Theater on November 5th in Chatham. 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We've also got your cash call this afternoon at 12:05. 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

0: 94.3 CKSY, Chatham Kent's best music. It's Amberly. It was a little chilly out this morning. That frost advisory is still in effect, but I sent the kids to school with their hats and mitts and stuff just in case, but it wasn't so bad if you were in the sun. But I brought in our mums and our elephant ears and certain plants that were still outside just in case. So hopefully not too much damage there. Fall is definitely in full swing though, and I'm loving it. You know, it's the time to watch scary movies and all the pumpkin flavored foods and drinks and your fall and Halloween decorations. Trick-or-treating's going to be here before we know it. You can check out a pumpkin patch or the corn maze in Thamesville. Have you picked out your Halloween costume yet? I'm struggling with this with the kids because they almost need a few different costumes, right? They have one for school and if they're in dance or any extracurriculars or, and then of course, like for trick-or-treating. So we have their costume for trick-or-treating. I'm thinking we're going to just stick with that for Halloween night and then we have some other, you know, dress-up stuff in the playroom for maybe school and dance. You know what's awesome this year too though? Halloween's on a Saturday. So we can all just enjoy our sugar crash or our hangovers and chill on Sunday morning.
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6: CKSY weather, a mix of sun and cloud today, a high of 17. Clear tonight, a low of 10. A mix of sun and cloud tomorrow, and a high of 22 degrees.
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0: 94.3 CKSY, good morning. It's Amberly. There's a woman from Australia going viral for sharing a clip from her wedding ceremony where her groom forgot her name and accidentally referred to her using her sister's name. So in this video, she immediately corrects him, but they do laugh it off. And in the caption, she says, "Still not over being called my sister's name at the altar." So for what it's worth, their names are very similar. The bride's name is Emma. Her sister's name is Emily. A strange mistake. People in the comments are saying things like, who names their daughters Emma and Emily? But in a follow-up video, Emma said that they moved pretty quickly. They decided to get married after she got pregnant, even though at the time of the wedding, they'd only known each other for 10 weeks. That's wild. She also said the wedding actually happened a few years ago, and she's defending the groom. She said the nerves were intense at the time. If she would have held it against him, then she would have missed out on the best day ever. So she said, if it was some random girl's name, she would have had questions, but her sister is her best friend, so she has no concerns.
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0: CKSY weather, a mix of sun and cloud today, a high of 17. Clear tonight, a low of 10. A mix of sun and cloud tomorrow, and a high of 22 degrees.
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A really cool high-energy tribute show to the global K-pop phenomenon, K-pop Dream World, is coming to the Chatham Capital Theater next month, November 5th. Great one for the whole family. I've got a chance for you to win a pair of tickets coming up in about 10 minutes. 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

K-pop Dream World is coming to the Capitol Theater in Chatham on November 5th. This is a chance for you to see some very powerful vocalists, world-class dancers performing a bunch of K-pop hits. And I've got a pair of tickets for you now. 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I'm

0: 94.3 CKSY. Good morning. It's Amberly. K-pop Dream World is a really cool show coming to the Capitol Theater next month on November 5th. And I've got a chance for you to win a pair of tickets. All you have to do is text K-pop and your name to the Pizza Tonight studio line at 519-354-8684. Our winner today, Heather Williamson. Congratulations, Heather. You are off to that K-pop Dream World show with some powerhouse vocalists, world-class dancers, a bunch of record-breaking hits from BTS, Blackpink, the K-pop Demon Hunters movie, and more. It's going to be a lot of fun, something the whole family can enjoy too. So congratulations, Heather Williamson, our winner today, scoring a pair of tickets to the K-pop Dream World show at the Capitol Theater. We've got these tickets every day this week. Be listening tomorrow for another chance to win. More info on the show too at 94.3CKSY.com.
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0: see canceling weather, a mix of sun and cloud today, a high of 18. A few clouds rolling in tonight with a low of 10. A mix of sun and cloud tomorrow and a high of 22 degrees.
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0: 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Sarah French scored herself $220. 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
1: With an update from cknewstoday.ca, I'm Tamara Thornton. Chatham-Kent police have charged a Windsor man after a woman was attacked at her home. The incident was reported yesterday evening in Chatham. Police say the man grabbed the victim multiple times and damaged some of her property. The 33-year-old was charged with assault and mischief. He's since been released from police custody with conditions and a future court date. Tim Hortons' sixth annual Orange Sprinkle Donut campaign was a success. The fundraiser, which is held annually on the National Day for Truth and Reconciliation, brought in almost $980,000 this year. The money all comes from the sale of the specialty donut and is put toward organizations supporting Indigenous communities across the country. Since 2021, the campaign has raised over $6.2 million. And while winter hasn't arrived quite yet, yesterday did see the first frost advisory for the season issued by Environment Canada. Have you taken steps to prepare your home and vehicle for the upcoming cold weather? Let us know on our daily poll at cknewstoday.ca. In sports, the Dresden Kings are in Essex tonight to play the 73s. The Toronto Maple Leafs take on the Nashville Predators in the NHL. The Detroit Red Wings welcome the Ottawa Senators. And in the MLB, it's Game 3 for the National League teams. The LA Dodgers and Atlanta Braves are tied at one win each. The Milwaukee Brewers lead the San Diego Padres 2-0. The forecast, a mix of sun and cloud today with a high of 18. A few clouds overnight with a low of 10. A mix of sun and cloud again tomorrow. Expect some gusty winds and a high of 22. For more on these and other stories, go to cknewstoday.ca.
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0: 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Your name could win you cash money.
1: And we have reset the jackpot at $100 because we had a winner this morning. Nicole scored $100. And yesterday afternoon, we had a big winner, our biggest one yet, $220 for Sarah French. Congratulations, ladies. So we are resetting once again at $100. That could be yours if your name is Emma Stanley. Emma Stanley, if you're listening, give me a call in the next 10 minutes on the Pizza Tonight studio line, 519-354-8684. If I hear from you within 10 minutes, $100 is yours. Otherwise, we'll add some extra to the next one at 305. Emma Stanley, 10 minutes now to claim your cash. $100 up for grabs with the CKSY Cash Call. Good luck. Here's Somber and Homewrecker on CKSY.

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1: 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Sorry, Emma. 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I didn't receive that call from Emma. So, bad news for Emma. 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So, that's what we're doing this time around. No call from Emma Stanley. So, $140 up for grabs at 3:05. We can't announce your name if you're not signed up. So, do that. 943cksy.com.
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2: Canceling weather, a mix of sun and cloud today, a high of 18. A few clouds rolling in tonight with a low of 10. A mix of sun and cloud tomorrow and a high of 22 degrees.
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Just a heads up, if you're on your way to the 1 p.m. session at Riverview Gaming for bingo today, they are having some technical difficulties. So unfortunately, the 1 p.m. session is being canceled today. They apologize for the inconvenience, but everything should be up and running for the 6:30 session tonight. So the 1 p.m. session canceled at Riverview Gaming this afternoon. This guy's actually on Jimmy Fallon tonight. Sam Smith, stay with me on 94.3 CKSY.

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0: 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Good afternoon. It's Amberly. The Backstreet Boys announced yesterday they'll be playing two more shows this coming February. The demand has been so crazy for these shows that they've added a couple extra dates for the Rogers Center. So these new dates are bringing their residency in Toronto to six shows, tying Taylor Swift, actually, when she last performed in the city. So they're now playing six shows next February, the 12th, 13th, and 14th. So they're going to be there for Valentine's Day, which is kind of cool. And then February 19th, 20th, and 21st. So the new dates are the 14th and the 21st. Part of their Into the Millennium Homecoming Live in Canada residency, they're going to be featuring songs from the classic Millennium album, along with all their biggest hits. These tickets have been going pretty quick. I've heard it's pretty difficult to get them. There's a few pre-sales happening this week. Tickets go on sale for the general public for all six shows Friday at 10 a.m.
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0: CKS Y weather, a mix of sun and cloud today, a high of 18. A few clouds rolling in tonight with a low of 10. A mix of sun and cloud tomorrow and a high of 22 degrees.
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1: It's National Taco Day today. It's also a Tuesday, a very intentional Taco Tuesday, an easy one to celebrate for lunch or dinner tonight. Sounds good to me. 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I'll show you.

Parents, how would you feel if your kid wanted to study at school to become a social media influencer? 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

94.3 CKSY, good afternoon. It's Amberly. A lot of parents have college majors that they want their kids to pursue and others that maybe make them more nervous. How would you feel about paying for your kid to study to become a social media influencer? 33% of people in this recent survey said they would not support their kid if they wanted to go to school for influencing. 43%, though, said that they would. 24% have no clue what to think about it. 22% of adults actually said that they would be interested in enrolling in college to get a social media influencer degree of some sort themselves. Over half of people, though, don't think it qualifies as a legit career. Naturally, younger people were more likely to think it does count. It is kind of basically a modern

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3: See canceling weather, a mix of sun and cloud today, a high of 18. A few clouds rolling in tonight with a low of 10. A mix of sun and cloud tomorrow and a high of 22 degrees.
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Won't survive. It's Mariah Carey night on Dancing with the Stars. The Voice continues with the blind auditions tonight, and this is the big NCIS night, too. The 24th season premiere at 8, but then NCIS New York with LL Cool J returning at 9, and the third season premiere of NCIS Origins at 10 o'clock. So lots of NCIS tonight, among other things. Harry Styles on 94.3 CKSY.

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0: 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Good afternoon. It is Amberly. The CKSY Cash Call continues this afternoon. Your chance at 3:05 to win $140. I did not receive a call from Emma Stanley earlier today at 12:05. So we are upping the jackpot a little bit. $140 with Jay at 3:05. 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
3: Canceling weather, a mix of sun and cloud today, a high of 18. A few clouds rolling in tonight with a low of 10. A mix of sun and cloud tomorrow and a high of 22 degrees.
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Apparently, the producers of The Bachelor are trying something they haven't done in years, which is looking for a bachelor who is actually looking for love. Isn't that ironic? More on that coming up in less than 10 on CKSY.

0: 94.3 CKSY, good afternoon. It's Amberly. The producers of The Bachelor are trying something they haven't done in years, which, ironically enough, is looking for a bachelor who is actually looking for love. Apparently, that wasn't always the goal. This time, they want someone who is serious about looking for love and not just in it to be an influencer, right? Get their fame. There's no word on if that's going to apply to the women as well. Rumor has it, though, the next bachelor could be Dr. Mike, who was named the sexiest doctor alive by People magazine in 2015. So he also gives online medical advice. He has millions of social media followers. So maybe he's someone who's actually looking for love since he's already an influencer? We'll see.
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7: Sea canceling weather, a mix of sun and cloud today, a high of 18. A few clouds rolling in tonight with a low of 10. A mix of sun and cloud tomorrow and a high of 22 degrees.
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0: 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Good afternoon. It's Amberly. 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Jay Poole's got you covered after 3, and your next CKSY cash call coming up shortly at 3:05. 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
1: Of course, you've heard the expression, what doesn't kill you makes you stronger. Well, it's more than an expression, because studies have found a clear correlation between the number of adversities a person has faced in their life and the person's ability to better withstand other similar or even tougher events. But researchers at the University of Buffalo wanted to know why they're better able to cope the next time they're facing a challenge. Psychology professor Mark Searley led the research, and he says people who face tough challenges and come through the other side, they feel more confident and competent tackling new hurdles. They feel more in control. They're better at building social support networks. And physically, they have more brain cell growth in areas related to coping. So, just because a person has gone through a trauma, it doesn't mean they're damaged. The reality is, they're more resilient. I'm John Tesh with today's Intelligence for Your Life Minute.
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0: See canceling weather, a mix of sun and cloud today, a high of 18. A few clouds rolling in tonight with a low of 10. A mix of sun and cloud tomorrow and a high of 22 degrees.
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I'm Jay Poole. 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That's coming up next.

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1: 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And that can go to Will Harrison. Will Harrison, I need to hear from you in the next 10 minutes at 519-354-8684. 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You have 10 minutes to call me to claim your cash on CKSY.

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1: With an update from CK News Today, I'm Tamara Thornton. After a term of ups and downs, Ryan Doyle is exchanging council meetings for family time. The Ward 2 councillor's name will not be on the ballot in the upcoming election after serving on council for the last 4 years.
2: Just for me, the time in my life, I feel like I need to spend that time with my family, my nights and weekends with family more as opposed to doing a lot of reading on the weekend.
1: Doyle says he hopes the next council will work together to continue improving Chatham-Kent. Residents head to the polls on October 26th. Ward 2 has 10 names on the ballot. And televangelist Jim Baker has died at the age of 86. His second wife, Lori Baker, made the announcement on social media yesterday. Baker and his first wife, Tammy Faye, were known for building an evangelical empire that included a television show, theme park, and hotel. In the late 80s, Baker got attention for different reasons, as he was brought down by a sex scandal and later convicted of mail fraud, wire fraud, and conspiracy. The cause of Baker's death hasn't been released. In sports, the Dresden Kings are in Essex tonight to play the 73s. The Toronto Maple Leafs take on the Nashville Predators in the NHL. The Detroit Red Wings welcome the Ottawa Senators. And in the MLB, it's Game 3 for the National League teams. The LA Dodgers and Atlanta Braves are tied at one win each. The Milwaukee Brewers lead the San Diego Padres 2-0. The forecast, a mix of sun and cloud today with a high of 18. A few clouds overnight with a low of 10. A mix of sun and cloud again tomorrow. Expect some gusty winds and a high of 22. For more on these and other stories, go to cknewstoday.ca.
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17 degrees in the sunshine for the ride home. It is Jay Poole. Not going to be as cool tonight as it was last night. 12 is the overnight low, which is good news. Here's Olivia Rodrigo. It's Drop Dead on 94.3 CKSY.

will fade eventually. So if our time is running out, day after day, we'll make the mundane a masterpiece. Oh my, my, oh my, my love, I take one look at you, you're taking me out.

0: 94.3 CKSY, Cameron Whitcomb and Quitter. And if you'd like to quit your subscription service, they're making it easier in New York City. I like this. I'd like to see this adopted everywhere. Hopefully it works. But New York City's click to cancel rule just went into effect. What is it? Well, it's a law that says that it has to be as easy to cancel a subscription as it is to sign up for one. You know, you're on some website, Netflix, whatever, and you're like, yeah, I want that, click, done. But trying to get out of it sometimes requires a phone call and a lot of your time. And that's what they're trying to get rid of in New York City. Under this rule, businesses must clearly disclose pricing, billing schedules, and cancellation options before you agree to a subscription. Companies also have to let you cancel the same way that you signed up. So online signups will no longer require a phone call to cancel. 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Click of a mouse, cancel, done. When can we bring this to Canada and Ontario? It's happening right now. It's called the click to cancel rule in New York City.
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0: 94.3 CKSY, Chad of Kent's Best Music. I'm Jay Poole. Thanksgiving weekend is almost here already. It feels like it is coming up quick. And have you got your turkey yet? We actually had to defrost our stand-up freezer just to make sure we had room for this turkey. It had been a while. It was long overdue. But we've got it defrosted, and there's room for the turkey in there. So hopefully you've got your plans in place for the Thanksgiving weekend. You know, the Brigden Fair will be back again this year, too. Always a big Thanksgiving tradition in southwestern Ontario. If you want to find out the schedule of events for that, you can go to brigdenfair.ca.
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1: With an update from cknewstoday.ca, I'm Tamara Thornton. Chatham-Kent police have charged a Windsor man after a woman was attacked at her home. The incident was reported yesterday evening in Chatham. Police say the man grabbed the victim multiple times and damaged some of her property. The 33-year-old was charged with assault and mischief. He's since been released from police custody with conditions and a future court date. Tim Hortons' sixth annual Orange Sprinkle Donut campaign was a success. The fundraiser, which is held annually on the National Day for Truth and Reconciliation, brought in almost $980,000 this year. The money all comes from the sale of the specialty donut and is put toward organizations supporting Indigenous communities across the country. Since 2021, the campaign has raised over $6.2 million. And while winter hasn't arrived quite yet, yesterday did see the first frost advisory for the season issued by Environment Canada. Have you taken steps to prepare your home and vehicle for the upcoming cold weather? Let us know on our daily poll at cknewstoday.ca. In sports, the Dresden Kings are in Essex tonight to play the 73s. The Toronto Maple Leafs take on the Nashville Predators in the NHL. The Detroit Red Wings welcome the Ottawa Senators. And in the MLB, it's Game 3 for the National League teams. The LA Dodgers and Atlanta Braves are tied at one win each. The Milwaukee Brewers lead the San Diego Padres 2-0. The forecast, a few clouds overnight with a low of 12. A mix of sun and cloud tomorrow. Expect some gusty winds and a high of 23. Thursday looks sunny with a high of 21. 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

Sabrina Carpenter's Taste. 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
1: CKSY weather, a few clouds for tonight with a low of 12. It'll clear up tomorrow with a high of 23. Then we'll have sunshine on Thursday with a high of 21.
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0: 94.3 CKSY with the Cardigans. New Taylor Swift before that, Patient Zero. So you know how Ella Langley's Choosing Texas was on the top of the Hot 100 for like 24 weeks, beating every other song, kicking every other record to the curb? Taylor Swift saw that and was like, hold my drink. Here we go. So Patient Zero from Taylor Swift is what did it. It knocked Choosing Texas off the top spot of the Billboard Hot 100. I think we'll go for a run with Patient Zero on that chart. It is Jay Poole. 12 degrees will be the overnight low tonight. I'll get you an update of what you need to know from cknewstoday.ca at 6 o'clock.
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1: With an update from CK News Today, I'm Tamara Thornton. Riverview Gardens has announced that new equipment will soon be available to cut down on trips to the hospital. As of October 31st, the long-term care home will have access to four new point-of-care ultrasound units. Use of the portable machines means paramedics can perform diagnostic imaging in a resident's room. This should help them remain comfortable and allow doctors, patients, and their families to make healthcare decisions more quickly. Assessments are safe, non-invasive, and radiation-free, and will only be done with the consent of the patient. And U.S. President Donald Trump is facing backlash from all sides following comments made at a recent rally in Nebraska. CNN says he's being called dangerous and deranged after he suggested Iran could take out Los Angeles or San Diego. Trump added that it would be a small price to pay for keeping the world safe. During his speech, the president also said the war would be over very soon, though he has made that promise multiple times over the past 7 months. In sports, the Dresden Kings are in Essex tonight to play the 73s. The Toronto Maple Leafs take on the Nashville Predators in the NHL. The Detroit Red Wings welcome the Ottawa Senators. And in the MLB, it's Game 3 for the National League teams. The LA Dodgers and Atlanta Braves are tied at one win each. The Milwaukee Brewers lead the San Diego Padres 2-0. The forecast, a few clouds overnight with a low of 12. A mix of sun and cloud tomorrow, expect some gusty winds and a high of 23. Thursday looks sunny with a high of 21. More sunshine on Friday with a high of 20. 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

You can score passes to K-pop Dream World at the Chatham Capital Theater, a tribute to the global K-pop phenomenon. That's November 5th. 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

0: 94.3 CKSY, Chatham Kent's Best Music. I'm Jay Poole. Big night on TV tonight. If you're a Dancing with the Stars fan, it's Mariah Carey night on the show. And if you are an NCIS fan, this is the night for you. There's a triple header premiere tonight. It kicks off with season 24 of the original NCIS. That gets followed by the new NCIS New York, which stars LL Cool J. If you remember, he was in Los Angeles version of the show, and he started showing back up last season in the original NCIS. This is why. So NCIS New York is a new part of the series. It debuts tonight, and then it wraps up with season 3 of NCIS Origins. So you get 3 NCIS premieres back-to-back tonight. There you go.
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8: CKSY weather, a few clouds for tonight with a low of 12. It'll clear up tomorrow with a high of 23. Then we'll have sunshine on Thursday with a high of 21.
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0: CKSY weather, a few clouds for tonight with a low of 12. It'll clear up tomorrow with a high of 23. Then we'll have sunshine on Thursday with a high of 21.
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10: Are we getting enough sleep? It's time for us to answer a few questions. Number one, do you need an alarm to wake up every morning? On your days off, do you sleep an hour or more longer than you do on a normal work day? Do you ever nod off or feel like your eyes are heavy at inappropriate times, like at the movies, the bus or train, at church? Do you fall asleep on the couch watching TV at night? If you answered yes to three of those questions, you're not getting enough sleep, according to neurologist Dr. Nancy Collip from the Emory University Sleep Center. Now, she says, if this is you, do this. Head to bed 5 minutes earlier each night than the night before. In a week's time, you'll be getting 30 minutes more sleep at night, and that should do the trick. If not, you may need to see a sleep specialist to rule out things like sleep apnea, or talk to a psychologist about anxiety issues that may be keeping you awake.
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1: Check out Girls Night Out, featuring an all-female cast of Canadian Comedy Award winners, Second City alum, and CBC Comedy Darlings on October 9th at the Kiwanis Theatre in Chatham. 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